0: 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And CJYM 1330 is here with every pitch, stolen base, and home run.
1: Guerrero with a fly ball to right. He's hit it well. It is gone.
0: Live Blue Jays baseball. We bring the game. You bring the hot dogs and peanuts.
1: Got him! Jeff Hoffman strikes out Cody Bellinger, and the Blue Jays have done it.
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3: Good morning, West Central Saskatchewan. Here's what's coming up in your three-day forecast. Today's looking mainly sunny across the region. Winds are coming in from the southwest today, gusting up to 40 kilometers, bringing highs of 24. Staying clear as we look into the evening, though we should expect some increase in cloudiness after midnight, with those winds sitting around 20 kilometers, with lows around 12. Tomorrow looks to start the day off with a mix of sun and cloud, and a 40% chance of showers for West Central, with highs of 19. The north and central regions clearing up tomorrow evening, while the south becomes cloudy with regional lows of 6. Friday currently shows a mix of sun and cloud during the day, the north seeing a 30% chance of showers, with regional highs of 50.

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0: 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It's Canada's team. And CJYM 1330 is here with every pitch, stolen base, and home run.
1: Guerrero with a fly ball to right. He's hit it well. It is gone.
0: Live Blue Jays baseball. We bring the game. You bring the hot dogs and peanuts.
1: Got him! Jeff Hoffman strikes out Cody Bellinger, and the Blue Jays hit.

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0: I gotta have faith. Ooh, I gotta have faith.
1: It's music that makes you feel good. It's Saskatchewan's best music. Top of the morning to you. I'm Rob Carney. So we got the weather summary from Environment Canada. The rainfall totals from the weekend, unbelievable. Lucky Lake, 79. Elbow, 73. Yellowgrass, 73. Nipawin, Melfort, 68 and 64, respectively. Rockland, 59. Indian Head, 58.

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0: That sounds like us.
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I gone, she been gone so long, gone so long. I gone, she been gone so long, she been gone.